0: 13 to the mobile one.
1: Mobile one's on 48. I can help out mobile 2.
0: 10-4. I was going to say I dropped the digits in the chat. We got someone smoking in the South Village level 2 open lot. He's going to be by his car still.
1: So, copy on 85.
0: And for appreciate you.
1: Copy.

0: the guy's gonna be leaving his car. He has a big water jug. I'm gonna see if maybe he's an employee.
1: Okay, four copies.
0: We have 1027 heading down Cedar Way southbound.
1: 10-4, lights off.
0: Yeah. So I thought you said something.
1: Confirmed. Were they not going to be on or off?
0: They were off.

0: 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Interior, they're gonna use 85 to the plaza area. So they're gonna have kids climb the trees, and they're gonna be near the south end as well.
1: 10-4, 85.
0: 10-4, copy, thank you, sir.

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0: because we have to know if we got any more final warnings delivered to us today.
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2: Stand 4.
0: Looks like a negative on the final warnings. I don't think we have final warnings delivered to us today.

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1: All right, you call the father, I know.
2: 10-4, thank you, sir. Four previous, about two or three of them include citations, but we don't have any final warrants, so we're going to issue a regular citation. To David, in this instance, since the employee was smoking as well, did we issue two citations?

0: 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Do you have a unit number?
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0: 7 4.
1: The 95 is an orange Prius. I see him sitting in the dark blue. Can you use me to see how long he's been sitting in the car?
0: 10 4, where is the Prius going to be located? I know you said on Village Drive.
1: Yeah, first on Village Drive, outside of a security entrance. Once you pull up cams, you'll see it. It's going to be a orange vehicle.
0: 10 5, see the little bright orange vehicle.

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0: 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I'm going to send you a picture so you can 85 whenever you're not 10-6.
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1: Mobile 1, you could go ahead and identify to the location behind Fetish Drive. We have Kevin and Sam who can assist you with giving him the advisor. Alright, doing that, we're gonna go ahead and give him an advisor ourselves.

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0: short to LT?
1: Go ahead.
0: LT, I saw two Hispanic female subjects vaping on the third floor entering the elevator. They were advised. They said that they were leaving, and they are now currently on the first floor, and I observed them still vaping on the first floor. I'm not sure if they're exiting. One girl has green shirt with black Hispanic pants, and the other, the female, has black shirt and black shorts. Now, they were both vaping, and they're currently on the first floor.
1: 10-4, that's one. They were at the east doors.
0: 10-4, copy.

0: 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It was a homeless man showering.
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1: 52, this is Fire Prevention 21. Come off of Stadium Way. She's up top.
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0: on to dismiss. Just received word that there's going to be someone passed out in on Cedar closest to Fry's.
1: Well, you got a visual of the passed out person?
0: Negative. They just said that someone's going to be passed out there. I'm 85 to check it out now. I don't know if you have visual.
1: Well, I'm looking at the Cedar Rosecrans camera. That's as far as I can see. I don't see anybody passed out, though. But, yeah, go ahead and check it out.
0: 10-4 Mobile C-187.
1: I'm going to be on 48 right now.
0: He's going to be passed out.
1: 10-4, is it 9-5?
0: 23 for further.
1: 10-4. 10-3, 10-8. Good day, you want me to go with it?
0: 10-4, the EMS is going to be contacted right now.
1: 10-4.
0: It's going to be a CPK employee.
1: 10-4.

0: look to see what happened on CCTV. CR20.
1: CR20. I see your 20. Is he gonna be, or is that person gonna be on that sidewalk?
0: Yeah, right where we're standing.
1: 10-4 on that.

0: 7 Frank. I want you to avoid a contact 10 to 7 for the classification.
1: Yeah, we're getting a contact right now.
0: 10-4. It's going to be a CPK employee by the name of Jacob.

0: Well, I'm gonna keep it close to six and give an advisable for her to leave.
1: Go for
0: it. 10-7th on scene.
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0: CPK employee started, didn't pass out or anything. It looks like he just literally just went to sleep on the sidewalk at 5:12 p.m.
1: Copy. Can you write down the timestamp and then roll him back, see if he was working at CPK?
0: 10:40. He actually doesn't even come from the center. It looks like he comes from out of Rosecrans, but I'm going to keep on reviewing right now.
1: 10:40.

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1: Devil.
2: Photo of the 925. I'm gonna go for a closer look, try to get another digital look.
0: Dude, David has a good photo.
2: 10-4 copy. 10-4.

0: crash, continue to backtrack the footage of the 925 and see what you can find. Apparently, according to CPK, they sent him home about an hour ago because he seemed off. Just see what type of information and what footage you can find.
1: Or, yeah, it seems about right. He never came from CPK. Like I said, it looks like he came from Rosecrans on Cedar, like kind of coming in towards Rice. He starts walking, and then at 5, so he just sits down on his gun, and he just ends up falling asleep right there on the sidewalk.
0: Copy that. Yeah, see if you can attempt to backtrack him further than that.
1: 10-4, yeah. I wish we had cameras and fries.
0: 10-4, copy. Yeah, try your best. See if you can get anything in regards to getting alive into the CPK.
1: 10-4.

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0: 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We do have a vehicle on its side with one patient. 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
0: 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It's 97. We do have one patient inside the vehicle on its side right now. Truck, go ahead and pull around the corner here. I got a good spot for you.
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If PD isn't already responding, just let them know we're going to have traffic issues on Crenshaw heading south at Torrance Boulevard.

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0: work order's been made for the nails and positive medical breeze in the fire department.
1: James, we'll copy. Thank you, sir.

0: LT to Taurus.
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1: I currently don't have the vehicle, LT. 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
0: You can go from the inside of the mall where our east corridor is.
1: The east corridor?
0: By Red Robin, the corridor, once you go into the corridor, there's a door that takes you down to the basement.
1: Copy, I can go down there. I never saw that door, but I'm heading over there now. If I get stuck with anything, I'll radio back.
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0: 1027 on Cedar Way heading southbound.
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0: 10-4.

0: speak to me. 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Or 135, I'm sorry. But the plaza is looking for four. I'm just looking out for the kids. They're sometimes found in the trees. Should I contact maintenance to lock up 135?
1: Should be behind south of level one. Just double check. It should be next to the telecom room. If it's not locked up, then go ahead and contact maintenance regarding that door.
0: Yeah,

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0: Just be advised, we had no tones in the station. We're out.
1: Thank you, sir. I'll let a supervisor know.

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1: That's a negative, LT. Still on standby waiting. That's a negative.
0: 10-4, you could try to check the west side and see if they're over there.
1: 10-4.

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0: Hey, Sam 2, I thought Mobile 2 was parked out senior. You want me to bring it in here?
1: You're taking over a swap of detail for Unit 5-5.
0: 10-4, just confirm it because you gave me Mobile 2 keys.
1: Yeah, it's only key set that we have for now. So it's cool for us. You just take over for... Just going to be watching this, Robert.
0: 10-4.

0: send the sand suit. Do we still have a Joey detail?
1: Negative, no Joey detail.
0: Yeah, well.

0: 55, even, and I think, okay.
1: 10-4.
2: From GTAT said that she was going to be in and out, and she was going to need somebody to let her out right away, and it took a few minutes.
3: 10-4.

0: Stuart, this bridge.
1: Damn, Pope.
0: Hey, bro, you got a cyclist with a ski mask in front of Sweet Dreams. I don't know if you want to bring up footage.
1: Officers, I know. Is he just standing in front of Sweet Dreams, or he's currently riding the bike?
0: Looks like he's taking it off now. Should we go for it?
1: It's a sunny day, maybe, probably for UV protection, maybe, but if you want to just keep a light, go stay from me.
0: Yeah,
1: is he going to be the one with that neon vest?
0: Stay firm, yeah. Neon vest and the black ski mask.
1: 10-4, I got visual. I'll see where he ends up going.
0: Does Lamont have a policy against shicey mask or nah?
2: Hey, firm. People cannot be covered up.
0: 10-4, yeah, the same way at the Lamo.
1: I think he took it off right now. I don't know. It doesn't look like he has it on. I'm going inside Sweet Greens.
0: Yeah, it should be called for.
1: 10-4.

Attention engine 6-4, squad 6-1, ALS, sick person, 603, South Prospect, unit 104, 64-year-old male, confused and clammy, engine 6-1, squad 6-1.

0: un truc. But did we place cones in the Ralph's Overmart?
1: I know Gray was supposed to. I don't know if they did. Maintenance had put them there for Greg to set it up so that they can block those spaces by this palm tree that they needed to trim.
0: Okay, 10-4. Go for it.
1: 10-4, copy. Are the cones still going to be out there?
0: Hey, friend.
1: 10-4, could you actually post a digital of the cones? I'm not sure if the tree trimmers actually did end up coming in the morning or not.
0: Digital from the chat.

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1: Go ahead.
0: Can you head to Northeast Lower Level? We have 647H. Send his own chat.
1: Yeah, we'll copy. Fuck.
0: X47A, they went into the back seat.
1: 10-4.
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1: They've been here for 50 minutes.
0: Is Bible given? It is a fact 647K, mobile one. If you can grab that LP, we'll go ahead and post it until they're out of here.

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1: You guys didn't pick up the Ranger phone, did you?
0: Correct, yes, we did.
1: After that.

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0: Thomas from RE91. Can you confirm the unit number for tiny homes?
1: Unit 2626 is what was texted.
0: Copy, thank you.

0: 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We're currently here at the tiny homes. Can you tell the patient to come outside?
1: I will attempt to make a call. Stand by.
0: Thank you.

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1: Over.
2: Made contact with the person in Unit 26, and they said they weren't the one that called 911. Once you get additional information, we'll clear. 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
2: Copy.

0: ¿no?
1: Claro, por
2: Yes.
1: Just wanted to bring to your attention on the third level of the North Village. It looks like there's a pair of underwear found up here.
2: Okay, then what?
1: Copy, thank you. 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

0: 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It covers the hallway smoke detector, and it reset at 1851, Engine 31.
1: Well, I'm going to go ahead and send pictures to the chat. If you could just A5 over there, give an advisor, please.
2: So they were the fish center, or?
3: I think so.
2: Okay.
0: It's going to be a fall. Engine 21, rescue 21.
2: The K employee was getting taken in.
4: Yeah, it's in chat. Let me know if you didn't get it. We'll send it again.
2: And four, do you think you could send it again? I don't think my AWS got it.
1: I'll go ahead and send it over.

0: South Engine 31.
1: Engine 31.
0: South A, did the alarm reset at that location?
1: Affirmative, sir. It said it reset. The reset was at 1851.
0: Any assistance with that?
1: 10-4.

0: to the, for the category, I just put public intoxication. Does that go for?
1: Any friends?

0: Did my school Petroleum Plaza or Vacuum Interior?
1: Damn it, Interior.
0: Therefore.

0: 10-4. Made contact with the 647 Henry. The patient explained that he's just waiting for his friend. He's running a bit late. He just wanted to be out the way from traffic, but we'll be heading downstairs. It's going to be about 10, 15 more mics before he gets here. They're actively going to be shoved.
1: 10-4, appreciate you. Yeah, no, I know she came in a little staticky. That's an affirmative, LC. Will do.

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1: Thanks, everybody.
0: Hot problem, isn't it?
1: It's code 4.
0: Code 4, is it still looking pretty crowded?
1: 10-4, school's out. Summertime now, it's packed.
0: Stop, copy.
2: Two days, we've gone.

0: 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Are you 10-6?
1: Whether it has an issue with citations or otherwise, no, I'm not super 10-6.
0: 10-4. Let me give you a 21. How do I have to read this real quick?
1: 10-4. Are you supposed to have a 10-4?

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Elevator entrapment. 1724 Crenshaw Boulevard. 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
1: Yeah,

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0: Helicopter flying overhead, going north over the property. That's any digital chat. They're flying pretty low. Probably that same helicopter that he's flying low over here up top.

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0: 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From Hawkins.
1: Can for copy. You got some digital in the chat. What was the location here when you
0: get? Village Road.
1: And for if you make contact with them, let them know the designated zone they can drop off at, like somewhere in or near their staging area or against the wall on the other drive should be fine as well.
0: Okay, sir, please go ahead. Trust one.
1: 13, 10, 8. 10, 4.

0: for him, son.
1: Stand for, my bad, but I was essentially talking to a patient.
0: And for, 85 to 1.

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1: Glass doors there? Are they allowed to be? Is anyone allowed to be sitting there?
2: Nothing
1: to you. 10-4. I'll be making contact with this one too.

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0: Yeah, we do have water main break. I need the water department. It's like the site. They looks like they've been working on the area here. Have them respond now, please.
1: 10-4.

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1: Dispatch 14 Cerritos, Hospital 207 now. 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
2: Spiritual is going to be test in Delmar.
1: What are you saying? I am down. We have mechanical. And Air 12 is 10-6.

0: water from Torrent's fire.
1: Yeah, fire, go ahead.
0: Fire, correction, water, we have a water main break in the area of 20312 38th Street.

0: Okay, fire. I'm in the middle of a finishing up a job right now, so it's gonna take me a little bit to get over there. But I'll get there as quick as I can.
1: 10-4. I'll advise the truck.
0: Okay, fire. Thanks. 2-2 clear.
1: Water department is finishing up another job and we'll try to get there as soon as possible.
2: Roger. We're going to leave the water on for the residents. It's not that big of a problem, but they do need to respond and take care of it.
1: 10-4.

0: water department is finishing up another job, and we'll try to get there as soon as possible.
1: Roger. We're going to leave the water on for the residents. It's not that big of a problem, but they do need to respond and take care of it.
0: Of course.

0: Bertha Elton.
1: What?
0: Elton, what about, well, there's a one car parked inside the, on P5 inside the structure, like on the border of the exterior part of P5. He just parked here in his car. Is he allowed to be here in this area?
1: He's on the west side, or he's closer to the elevator?
0: He's closer to the west side. Yeah, towards the west side, near the stairwell.
1: If he's by the stairwell, it's fine.
0: Transport, copy that, Elsie.

0: 21, any thoughts on?
1: On AP.
0: Yes, sir, 21, any pass on?
1: Negative, that's a pass.
2: The negative.
3: Go for it.
4: Torrance from Truck 91. 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We got the occupants out of the elevator. If you have a number to call the office here, you're going to have a repairman come out.
5: Simpler. Were you able to make contact with anyone in the office? It appears that they have or used to have a live-in manager.
4: Yeah, we checked for anybody. There was nobody here, office or anywhere. So I don't see a number besides.

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0: In the 24th century, for its 11th to occur at any area of the 24th century?
1: Earth's going to be 10 sixths of Bellflower.
0: Earth's going to be 10 sixths of Bellflower.

0: 55. Who's that guard?
1: He was from West Elm. He was asking where the construction workers are going to be.
0: 10-4.
2: They're supposed to be 10-6.
3: There is 10-6. And Center Creek units on that 487 switch over to attack against Center Creek units on that 487 switch over to attack.

0: 1983, back on Fencing and Break, and I'm Dean Wilson.
1: Copy that for Wilson. 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
0: Copy that.

0: seen a South Village this past before.
1: They always been packed like me.
0: They're using the whole open lot.
1: I know, it's been like this since like yesterday. I think all the graduation people are celebrating their family members and stuff like that.

0: one left here, like, motorized scooter in 7th level 2, the fucking north side elevator. And start doing all that trolls.
1: Office from earlier, just give it a 9-9.

0: two there is 85.
1: Go ahead.
0: Can you head over to Grand Entrance? French Touch is going to be making videos by Grand Entrance. Can you let him know there's no photography allowed? If he wants the video, it has to be inside his store.
1: Sure, boy.
0: They're going to be by Grand Entrance right now. Grand Entrance right now is going to be wearing a dark shirt with red stripes. He's with a female. They're recording her to talk about.
1: Yeah, of course.

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1: Cover is over, open one.
0: 10-4, if you're not 10-6, I got received a call from VOA, and they just asked if you could go over there and check out their charging stations. They have a couple cars not charging. He would like for us to issue 909.
1: 10-4, I'll
0: 10-4, appreciate you.

0: Interior, you're going to have you start locking up, starting with the south entrance and then the service entry corridors. I'll take Grand and North.
1: 10-4. Grand North.
0: Okay, from I'll take Grand and North. You can take south entrance and then the service entry corridors. One by Gap and the other one by Mitoshi.
1: 10-4.

0: How you doing?
1: Good night.
0: How's it going over there in Plaza? It looks like Zombieland over there.
1: Yeah, bro, there's like 100 little kids. I'm trying to just zone out. I'm trying to get on level one. It's all good. It's all good and so forth.
0: It is what it is. Granny just said those.

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0: industry is going to be for a cell manufacturer suspect that ran from Riverside DA. They're requesting a flyover. They're in a dispatch 8 industry.
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0: 么地方？这方是的，如果说
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0: having issues registering tags. Did you complete them already?
1: Negative. But there was a couple tags that I definitely hit here.
0: Copy. Let me know if they don't pop up. I'll issue another report ticket.
1: Well, I'll just do another scan through.

0: 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Village Drive, lights on.
1: Can you make contact mobile? I think they're trying to drop off. They need to drop off closer to Dock 6.

Attention, engine 6-4, BLS Animal Medical, 2144 Manhattan Beach Boulevard. Harpy's sister is calling from Omaha, Nebraska. She was on the line with her sister, started coughing a lot and disconnected. She suffers from asthma. PD's also en route. Engine 6-4.

0: contact with the contractors. They're going to be doing work for doing traffic control work on Sepulveda and Rosecrans. The guy Stacy lost his Bank of America card here, the blue one. Information's going to be in chat. Hey, Fram, you did a cut through here, just to check the ground to see if you lost it here. 10-4. Head built, the same and second truck is going to be heading southbound to this truck.
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0: Ain't got it.
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0: Six, seven. Could I have you lock up the south of this restroom? I'll already take care of the fire depot door, and then if you could just hit those last two restroom tags, please.
1: Yeah, well.

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1: 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They need access to the electrical room in there.
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1: If the door is not in use, they need to have it closed.
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1: Come on.
2: Has been given to the thermal contractors and access was given to the electrical room to be Code 4 compliant.
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0: LC to Taurus.
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0: I'm going to be checked in a Caucasian male transient out of P4. He came out of our corridor on the fourth floor.
1: Copy that, understood. I'm in route now.
0: We're probably going to come down on the spiral staircase because he's headed that way now.
1: 10-4.

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0: 1983-97 World Series.
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0: I'm currently on P1 stairwell on the west side.
1: You should see him walking across. He has a green blanket on his back. He's going towards Artesia's house.
0: You're talking about
1: Semper. Okay, he's off the property. He's on he's walking across Artesia now.
0: Careful.
1: I also made contact with two Hispanic female juveniles sitting on the spiral staircase in between the second and third. Can you make sure that they left?
0: Careful.
2: You taking your first 48 yet?
0: Negative.
2: Copy. You can bring it back and take your first.
0: 10-4.

0: Are you able to locate this?
1: Yeah, it's still Borger. If it's the spiral staircase on the Artesia side, it's still Borger. I was just going to call it.
0: Cancel.

0: cop right here. 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
1: 10-4.

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0: Is there an entry code on this call?
1: We'll call them to step out.

0: sad too. There's some kids in front of 1916. I think they're making TikToks. Can you give them an advisor?
1: 10, 4, 85.

0: 生了。
1: Airship is such an industry and increase their nature. Airship for industry.

0: start today. That I was six, that was me, Adrian Sato, that's number one. Kind of eight spot two, and I think he's me out.
1: All good. They're horse playing and filming videos. You can advise them there's no loitering.
0: That's what copy I'm going to say now.

0: Mark Rodman really quick. Should be clear, but we're heading south down Cedar.
1: Copy. Code 4 for now. They're moving along.

0: Bir ifade kredi.
1: Right.
0: Now, someone outside of voting area 4, he said some electricians are going to come at 9 for Pottery Barn. Should I leave the door unlocked?
1: They need it unlocked, or they just need to get inside?
0: He said he wants to go in, but he wants the rest of his crew to go in later. He said he didn't want to hold it open and wait for them.
1: Tell them we can open it for him when they're ready, but it cannot be left unlocked.
0: 10-4, I already let him know.
2: 10-4, copy. Can you also check them in as well, Unit 55?
0: I'm sorry, 10-9?
2: Can you also check those contractors in?
0: 10-4.

0: 55 or 2, David. Can I have the door propped with this bag right beside it?
1: How long do they need it open?
0: He didn't say. He said he's going to keep coming in and out.
1: Ask him how long he needs it open, because we can't have it open. What if someone tries to come in that they're not supposed to?
0: 10-4.

0: check in or contact with us?
1: Yes, I do. Sorry, I forgot to mention it.
0: Okay, perfect.

0: Unit 55.
1: Go ahead.
0: Can you code 6 Airy, see if there's any employees there, and then see how long they're going to be here doing overnight work?
1: 10-4.

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0: Copy that for Columbia.

0: to David. I don't see any employees in Aerie.
1: Copy that. Hang out for a couple mics. They might be in there.
2: 7-4.

0: 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They've been advised.
1: Simple.

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1: How about that for Wilson? Unit 8042, 97 Wilson.
0: Copy that.

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Attention engine 6-1, squad 6-1, ALS Animal Medical, 324 North Francisco, unit 4, 10-year-old male, dizzy, incoherent, and confused. 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

Right. You got PD on property heading north past CVS. And before lights on, that's off. It's gonna be lights off. 10-4 copy. A little warm back on property. 10-4.

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1: 10-4.
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I'm gonna need probably like a minute and look, because I need to look for a pen.

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0: Redondo Engine 61 is on scene at 232 South Alberta. We're going to have a large three-story, two-living over parking apartment building. We have nothing showing, nothing sounded from the street. We do have an RP outside. And 61 is going to be out for investigations. All incoming units, standby for an update.
1: Over.

0: 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Not the Loading Dock 4 one, right? South Anchor. The fourth. Inside the corridor, there's a guy inside there. You can go and speak to him.
1: So much, Dave.

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1: What?
0: I have the tenants of 168. They just made contact with me on P2. They said that they forgot their phone inside their spot, their space.
1: Okay.

0: Hollywood, Maria attempt to eliminate her shift as much as she was Hollywood. Her dispatch to with Hollywood.
1: What's the request, ma'am?
0: It's going to be for dispatch 2 for an attempt to 11.
1: Air 24 is going to be 10-6 in Montebello.
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0: stage.
1: 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You can show us on some staging.
0: Sorry, 3-2 staging.

0: 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Patient is being walked out to the east exit. 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
0: Copy.

0: man. Any more movies coming?
1: I can check right now real quick.
0: No, you don't have to check. I seen the trailers and the new ones that's coming. This white people is weird for real, dude. Yeah, so we cross the face fucking time. You know, man, there's a thick tick on it.
1: This is so funny, Yoshi. This is the one new movie this week. Next week is just Toy Story. And then the week after that is Supergirl.
0: 10-4. Copy that.
1: 10-4. I just know for sure it's going to be busy. It's still probably going to be busy this weekend, but it's going to be more busy next week and then the week after because of Supergirl. The Supergirl will have them fucking busy for like 2-3 weeks.
0: 10-4. I copy that.
1: I think the people from, the youth park, right?
0: Yeah, they come in, because that summer thing started where they got to open the door at 7:50.
1: 10-4, because I seen one of the workers, I saw somebody, and then I saw one of the workers come out behind them, so I was like, okay. I heard them on the first level running, but they ran right back to the store.
0: 10-4, I'll come for that.
1: 10-4.
2: Thing with me.
3: Copy.

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1: Airport
0: 10-6.

c'est vachement bon. Yo, bro, in South Village Level 1, there's like a dark gray pickup truck. And it's this dude and his lady. It looks like they're getting it on, bro. But I should give them like 5 minutes. They might be bouncing.

Segundo, engine 31, rescue 31, rescue 310 West Imperial Ave, unit 6, 310 West Imperial Avenue, unit 6. 56-year-old female, ETOH, Phil, is being hysterical. Engine 31, rescue 31.

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1: Negative, just a citation. Street Green's vehicle is also still going to be on San Felix level 2.
0: Yeah, I want a citation. I want to send the digital in chat right now.
1: Important.

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1: Fernando.
0: Será o último aviso aí, velho.
1: Quem foi, Capi?
0: Quem foi?
1: There should be a group of four that's leaving up the east doors right now.
0: Yeah, we got three cars in the one in valet and two in the second valet.
1: 10-4, I copy. If, I think that white car is fit.
0: 10-4, I copy it.
1: 10-4.

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0: you ever hear that, they told me to get out of that quarter, they're trying to film these little tricks thing, you know, what they do in the park. Well, I said, no, man, y'all gotta get permission for that. So y'all can do it inside the park, but not inside here. So I give you 10 more minutes, wrap it up, and leave, because I'm calling back to check. Okay. And I'm sorry. No, I don't want to hear no sorry, because y'all know better.
1: Hey, turn on your cut. You kind of cut out. It was going up and low. Like, I could hear you. I hear you talking, but your voice went from up here to, like, down here.
0: Yeah, they was inside, but they was in the corridor. I told them they had to take them back inside and film your little trick thing they do, you know, what they do in the parkour. You can't do it in the corridor. You know, no permission for that. Oh, sorry, they were so, man, I ain't heard so many sorries in my life. I was like, all three of y'all stop. I don't need to hear no more sorries. Just do what I told you. Wrap it up and we'll go.
1: And for my copy that, yeah, because if anything happens, they outside of their space. They just gonna get kicked out.
0: Exactly.

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1: Okay. 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
1: Yes.
0: Did you still need LASP engine 67 to respond, or can they clear?
1: Negative, they can cancel.
0: 10-4.

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0: Singapore, probably.
1: Two four.
0: Copy that.

0: Yeah, I can't call it on P4 and I'm saying Kelly's 2 days out, though. They're gonna talk somewhere else, shit. Tell you white people something else, ain't they?
1: Yeah, but as you probably could tell, none of them are from around here. They probably here for, like, you know, the World Cup and stuff.
0: I don't care.
1: No, I know. I tell them too, but I was just saying, they're not from around here. I know.
0: Careful.
1: Crap it out.

0: are they going back to D3 in that theater?
1: That's what I'm about to check right now.
0: 10-4. Oh, it is loud as hell out here.

0: left the keys in the theater, and then the other three are about to leave by the door for them to come back out.
1: Careful. See your car count, we have 1, 3, 4, 5, 6, 7. Yeah, 7 cars left on P4.
0: 10-4.
1: Oh, yeah, more than at least, because I know some of them cars are there.
0: Copy that.
1: Careful. Going to P5.

0: But the hero started walking from, I just watched a scary movie. I don't want to go up there by myself. I said, he meant to go get you up there, bro. Just go get your keys.
1: Yeah, he wanted one of them to hold his hand. Too bad.
0: Yeah, I was just like, dude, there ain't nothing in here. I guess they probably went to go see that Backrooms movie if you're acting like that.
1: Oh,
0: you know, it's not even that scary, too, LP.
1: It's not, I saw it. I sure, Obsession was scary than that one.
0: That's true as fuck. Cause I don't know what you call it. One of the guys, one of the people was telling me, and I've seen a bunch of the clips. It's scary in the sense that a lot of that stuff actually be happening, even without the wishes.
1: Exactly. You shouldn't have never did that. I'm like, man, I remember those things back in the day when I was young. I'm like, you're not supposed to do that, dude. You got just what you deserve. That hell of a crazy wish, see?
0: Yeah, it came true, but you kept making it, so it got worse and worse and worse.
1: Of course. I didn't even want to try to reverse it. Too late, once you make it, you can't reverse that.
0: Yeah.
1: I'll copy that. Man, it feels good on the first level.
0: Stand for
1: it. Copy that. I wonder why they don't give us a summer just like this. Cool breeze. Man.

0: now being good. Thanks.
1: Are you smoking out there?
0: Well, it says exhaust pipe. When I blew my horn out right here.
1: 10-4, I'm talking about that, but yeah, that do be stinking.
0: Ignore me, I just blew my horn, I just found a girl in Ashton Highlight.
1: You honk and kiss the other ones too.
0: Yeah, I'm trying to run. I want his ass to leave. He'll be kissing his girl in the car. I don't care about that. He always parks over here when he comes to the booth. I know that car. Like, yeah, I gotta tell you. That's fine. I can tell you to leave. I don't mind.
1: Good, bro.
0: Sounds good.

I'm on a 17 real quick to grab some more final warnings. There's none left in the vehicle. Right there.

0: του φωνάω επιτρέπει. So you gave us a CHP with a wrong white driver. They're broadcasting on the white.
1: All right, sir. We're headed back into Long Beach now to refuel, and then I'll check back in with them once we're done.

0: It's another couch out there behind us, right? My fella's sleeping on there. I was like, I just came from back there hitting the tour, and it looked like a head on that couch. So I went to go check the alley right there behind it first. Then I strolled easy over there, slow, to get real close. I said, hey, man, you can't sleep here. I said, you go to jail being behind here sleeping on that couch, man. Come on, man. Said, go to the bus stop or Target, man. So he got up and left. I'm like, these two, this is going to be terrible summer.
1: 6-4, I copy that, LC. You know what you're saying now? I think you were talking about the couch. Like, before you said couch, I think you came about in the alley, like, holy moly. He said on the couch, it's crazy.
0: Yeah, it's right behind us, sir. I don't know why they threw that out there like they're not gonna get on there and ball up on it.
1: And the crazy part about it is that they still haven't, they still haven't got none of that shit thrown out. That shit been there for 2 weeks.
0: Exactly. I'm like, look at this. This is terrible. First they had that glass out there, and then that glass case. Now you got a couch out there. So you think they're not gonna, I could sleep on here.
1: Yeah. And I asked the trash company because I seen them. And he said, did they even put a thing out? He said, nope, and I ain't touching it until they do it.
0: I don't blame them.

0: couldn't get the contact there, and that's, I talk to him because, you know, I see him the most, and recently it was the guy that comes to do the Ulta Beauty delivery. He was parked in the way, and he was like, damn. He said, there's a guy back there. I said, he said, I really need to get that thing. He said, I'm a little late, but why are you still here? Because usually they're not here.
1: Yeah, they were thinking they were just parked everywhere. It's pretty terrible.
0: Thanks for our company. AFC's done. I already closed and locked the door.
1: Thanks for our company. Thank you.
0: Thanks for

0: Clark Lab 102 at Burgundy something, and then a little white fan on people at Covey.
1: Thanks
0: for
1: they think it was
0: more
1: nothing
0: AC. No, I know. I'm just saying that's what's left still on private.
1: Oh, thanks for
0: having me. Yeah.

0: olabilir.
1: Roger.
0: So you're able to assist the city of Southgate with a search for something suspect?
1: Yes, sir. Right there now. Thank you.

0: JT Hunt back to back. Man.
1: So you ain't got twice today?
0: I had them 2 days in a row, Tuesday and Wednesday.
1: They got to be selling drugs, because ain't no way. They got to be moving drugs, I mean, because ain't no way you can come back twice like that with big trailers.
0: Funny, you had me laughing on that one. I'm like, I ain't never had a back-to-back 2 days in a row like that. I'm down here in the basement. I got to get some of that blue stuff and put on somebody on P2 with it. I don't know who it was, but man, when I say man, somebody, hell of a Earl, dude. Oh, my God. I thought it was shit. Oh, it was Earl. Somebody, oh, my God, I'm gonna see it again. I would laugh my ass off, too. Fuck that. That's what you get from drinking, motherfucker.
1: 10-4, I'll be damn. That's nasty.
0: It's a lot, and I don't even see the blue stuff. I see the container, but the damn thing empty. Ain't that a bitch. Ain't that a bitch.
1: Therefore, I copy. I know it's one thing to vomit, but for it to sneak, there's something wrong with you.
0: Yeah, dude, it's like 10 times of shit, but it's shit. I don't even know what to do now. Because we're supposed to put some stuff down, but I don't see nothing. I don't know what to do. Man, I hate to do an email and... Man. Dude, this is crazy.
1: This is why I copy that one. That's nasty.
0: 10-4.

0: right, I'll see you. I'll see you tonight.
1: Just walk over there. I'll see you tonight.
0: You be safe and don't be fighting nobody, all right?
1: I will. I ain't gonna fight nobody. I'm gonna just laugh him away.
0: Stand for it.
1: God bless.

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1: Arrows down due to weather.
0: Arrows down due to weather.

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1: No, I don't know.
0: Arrow down, thank you.

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1: Arrows down due to weather.
0: Arrows down, we have weather.

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0: Station 3 units responding. Just confirming northbound south of Crenshaw, and just confirming CHP code 4.
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1: That's a negative. We're about to get on at Western just because it was south of Crenshaw.
0: 10-4, I'll let them know.

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1: Anyway, stop. Thanks, Engine.

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I'm trying to review to see which car you came from. Last time you were driving a white Tesla. Advance, I'll make sure it's the right license plate.

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0: Russia, I think we might be leaving right now, either way.
1: Code 6, if he leaves, should be good for now. 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

I would take your last 48. 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I'll let you take it.

Inter 42, Rescue 42, respond to a rescue 4116 Moore Street, 4116 Moore Street in Culver City. It's a medical alarm. Engine 42, Rescue 42.

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Engine 41, rescue 41.

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0: Step up.
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0: Hey, Sam. Step up.
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0: Ahí sí, me disfraz.
1: Good.
0: I was contracted here, Bly. Is it Bly Pacific? Do you mind checking on the COI update?
1: 10-4. How do you spell it?
0: B-L-I-G-H. Pacific.
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0: usually what I send in chat. Has contractors ever did that before?
1: 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They've been doing that for a couple of days now.
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0: 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Patient will be outside. Engine 41, rescue 41.
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0: 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Engine 64, squad 62.
1: He has a vehicle run over. I'm not sure if the deputy is involved.
2: Okay, Cardinal. Arrow's currently down. We'll switch over and monitor.
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1: Negative. Patient is going to be on train 451 and car 69 Adam. He's in a medical gown and blue jeans.
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2: 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Rescue 2-2. 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
2: Hey, Chief, Rescue 2-1's intermittent emergency lights are continuing. 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
1: Yeah, copy that.

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0: South Bay, can you notify and police parking enforcement that we had to take our patient to the hospital? They have a white Jetta parked in the north side of the pier parking lot and ask them not to ticket it, please.
1: No worries.

0: 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Just keep the code 6, please.
1: 45.

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0: 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He started recording, so I told him he couldn't do that. Then I just told him to go to AMC, so it's all clear.
1: Ten four, copy that. Let me know if you need any backup.
0: 10-4, now let's go for it.
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0: Copy that, sir, you're welcome.
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1: That is all, sir.

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0: patron of the Southern Ford Broncos will be escorted to the hospital. Mobile 1, can you move your vehicle and give a clear path to Rosecrans for EMS?
1: 10-4-11.

0: So you're gonna leave your car here? What's the status on that?
1: Yeah, I was gonna make contact with 1037 and ask the same question.

0: taking the vehicle is going to be having to be left on property in medical open lot. I'll drop vigils at OP and where it's parked and shut. EMS is now escorting the patron to the hospital. We're going to be exiting off on Rosecrans.
1: Rescue 21, if you guys can come back, I need to give him his keys to the car.
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1: Rescue 23.
0: What unit is that? 1300. We're at scene. Continue the other response for now, and we'll go check it out. Just give us the sweep, please.
1: It's gonna be 121.
0: Copy. We're on scene.
1: Number.

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1: For Quint 22.
0: Quint 22, did you hear that call that 21 got dispatched to at 1300? I think you're right there.
1: Copy, yeah. We have some debris in the roadway from this TC I want to clean up real quick. We can handle in about 5 minutes.
0: Okay, copy.

0: save from Rescue 2-3. Selfie, can we confirm the resident number here for 1300 Parkview?
1: Yes, 121-121. Looks like it was secondhand info from alarm company. It was a medical alarm, but no patient info.
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0: 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They're resetting it right now. You could cancel all incoming units.
1: Thank you. 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Alarm was accidental.

0: 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You trying to contact us, Humphrey?
1: Negative. Trying to get a hold of Rescue 2-1. Rescue 2-1 from Engine 2-1 on 3.

0: you guys are already in route and want to do that, you do that and then head back for workout. That, disregard that. That was for Rescue 22, my bad.
1: Hey, Falls, Rescue 22 copy. We'll meet you guys at Westra.
2: I'm seeing code 7.

0: telefonda.
1: Go ahead for Battalion 2-2.
2: Hey, Chief, we drove all the barricades. We fit just fine. Cruiser's seen the access. Do you need us at the command post, or are we good?
1: Yeah, that's a negative. You guys are good. Thanks.
2: Copy that.
3: Frank 2-2, copy. We went to the barricades as well. No issues.
1: Thanks for doing that, guys. Appreciate it.
4: Go ahead.
5: The Honda driver?
4: Negative. I was going to ask 10 to 7 for it. I wasn't able to speak to both patrons by the time I arrived.

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1: Right now.
0: What is why?
1: Community.
2: So now it's paid off.
0: Alright, David, again, tow truck of ours.
1: Hey, boy, you're
2: Dijo el señor aquí de la plaza que si pueden prender el la música aquí en la plaza.
1: Okay, thank you.

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It's going to be at the jail, Manhattan Beach Jail, for a male transient who claims he drank gasoline. 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

0: Attention engine 6-1, squad 6-1, ALS Fall 1516 Esplanade, apartment 204, for 63-year-old male, foaming from the lips. Engine 6-1, squad 6-1.
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0: I get towed or it's not getting towed?
1: From the vehicle is actively getting towed. Okay. 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
2: A hand when you guys can. Yes, sir. 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

0: Attention engine 6-1, squad 6-1, ALS unknown medical, 330 the village. Going to be the second floor, just past the leasing office for a 30-year-old female, semi-alert, disoriented. She's previously found in the parking garage. Engine 6-1, squad 6-2.
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0: AC Office Ranger 2, updated information on location of the box for the squirrel. He stated just to the right of the main gate, there will be a planter box with pink flowers, and the box will be in and around that planter for you to pick up.
1: Obviously.

0: Engine 6-1 from Battalion 6-1. Squad 6-1's on the 1516 Esplanade. Paul, about to go to the hospital.
1: Copy that. Thanks, Chief.

0: 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The memory care unit for 87-year-old female, severe pain, lower leg. 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
0: Copy.
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0: Sorry, what's that?
1: 10:45.

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0: South Bay from Truck 43. We've been canceled by LA County. Can also cancel Rescue 43.
1: Rescue 43 gets a response.

truck 43, elevator entrapment 5900 Canterbury Drive, 2900 Canterbury Drive. So that's a condo complex. The elevator is stuck in the garage. End of 43, truck 43.

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3: 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I'm going to forecall to you.

0: Two David's gonna head to the Skechers building. Looks like one of their employees dumped a couch on our property.
1: On the floor.

0: Steve from Waste Management. I'm gonna open it up for them.
1: Four.
2: It is helicopters hovering really close to the ground. Seven, four. Just issued the advisal that the helicopter is going to be 98 now.

0: Go for Johnson, Cap.
1: You know where the chiller room is, correct?
0: Correct.
1: Could you go up there and open it for the guy that's waiting right now?
0: Copy that. What's that, Captain? The G1 or a G5?
1: I think it's the G1. Just try all of them.
0: Copy that. I'm in route. Right here at Q Love. I'm in route.
2: Pepper.

0: Johnson, the captain, there's no one here at the chiller room, Cap. Did you want me to just unlock it anyway?
1: Unlock it and find the comb and see if you can put the comb right there or something to hold it over. You want over there by Tokyo Grill?
0: That's correct. It's by the French Touch.
1: Okay. Put something over there, or he might be at, you know where the other chiller room is?
0: That's confirmed, yeah.
1: And so go check over there. If you're not over there, then go back to that one.
0: 10-4, I got it for him right here.
1: Okay, he showed up?
0: That's correct. He's right here.

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0: Copy, Dale. Thanks, guys. Appreciate it.

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0: Ooh, there we go. For the event category, I put it under motor vehicle accident with injury. Is that code 4?
1: Copy. Do we know what kind of injury?
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1: Copy that.
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1: 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They said it was 18118 Prairie. Stand by.

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0: Here's some guys by Liz. Take them up to management office. They need to check in with management so they can get roof aspects. They should be waiting for you by Liz.
1: Simple, I'm looking at him. He's just staring at me. I don't know why he didn't say anything.
0: Simple.

0: Jason, we're going ALS.
1: Copy. Who cleared it?
2: No, not yet, but you're talking to Susie right now. I'm watching him talk to her.
1: Just stand by. If it is cleared, then yeah.
2: Good for it.
3: Be advised, it's going to be unit number 9.

0: Evet. Were you able to confirm that the screen is going to be here for the 6 p.m. USA game?
1: If people ask, we just or actually ask concierge. He's right there, right? Copy. I'm pretty sure we're not gonna have it, but I'll see if I can confirm it.

0: 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Show is available. SCP not working.
1: Go over there and get another person for Red Robin. They want. Do you know where the Red Robin roof space is?
2: Oh, that's the one in on the for the roof house, correct? That's the one on the second floor.
1: Yeah, you have to come. Well, if it's to your right, you don't need the key. It's G1. But if it's to your left, you're gonna need the Red Robin key. Go get in for more management and let me know.
2: Second floor.

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1: Affirm, can you call over?

0: much.
1: Okay, there is a one. Go to the one to the right. When you go through the corridor, when you get to the old medicine office and make that right, you know where that was at?
2: Yeah, I remember where it's at. You still need me to grab the key?
3: Hey, that's what I'm saying. If you go into the one to the right side, you don't need a key. I think it's either G1 or G5 to get to that one.
2: Simple.
3: If it's the other opposite side, yeah, you need the key.
2: Copy. I already asked them. They said right where I'll be.
3: Okay. Copy.
2: I get what you're saying, though.

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1: Good.
0: We're attempting the landline with your cell phone. It's not working. We'll get you back in 5 minutes. Station phone.
1: Super.
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1: Thank you.
2: Services, police security.
0: Go ahead.
2: Sorry about you guys, but you got Mike Leiters that is on the second floor by Wonders of Dinosaurs.
0: What?

0: Exactly. That just kicks them out. They going on the second level.
1: 10-4, copy that. I'm in route. I'm right here at the east door. I'm in route.
0: Yeah, you don't have to rush. They matter of fact, you'll see them. They going down towards the ramp. You might tell them off going that way.
1: 10-4, copy that. I'm right here on Artesia. Kevin, you want me to turn back around and go to the east door?
0: No, you can take your time. They left out. Trust me. When I talked to them, they left out. But they are going down the ramp now.
1: 10-4, copy that.

0: the second floor. Therefore, did you want me to come swing by up there and see what's going on?
1: We're going back down. There's just messing with us.
0: 10-4.

0: Johnson, the captain, this meat thing, man, it's getting packed.
1: For it. What is getting packed?
0: Yeah, it's right here, Captain on Hawthorne, man. It's tons of people like waiting in line.
1: You talking about for the steak thing? Yeah, I know they're gonna have a Mars deliveries today, that's why.
0: Oh, okay, I see what you're saying. Oh man.

0: 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It's not working for both of them.
1: Meaning for the red robin on the left side.
0: Yeah, the RP, the red robin. What is it? The room key.
1: Stand by.
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0: 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And be
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1: Right, you said it's 3105, right? 135. It's gonna be in North Philly. Alfredo is already there. We're saying it. But he's gonna need roof access now. So I'm guessing it's gonna be in North Village level 3 on top. 4, copy, thank you. Bottom.
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We're in the backyard. 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
1: 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All we have is just the one caller escaped through White Millville, 40 inch wearing a white shirt, black pants on the Yukon side. It is fantastic.
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Attention engine 61 squad 61 ALS fall, St. Lawrence Martyr Church, 1900 South Prospect, for 81-year-old female victim of a fall. They're in the back parking lot between the church and the priest's house. Engine 61 squad 61.

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1: 31.
0: Copy, yes, can you respond to the phone?
1: Several copy. 7 PD.

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1: Go ahead.
0: We're pulling up shortly. Do you got a better visual of the patient?
1: That's a negative. Break, Alpha, Rescue 31. Do you have a better location for this individual?
2: Negative, sir. All I have is on Vista Del Mar. On 45th, I don't have a, it's north of or south of, or the east side or west side of the street. Looks like there's a phone number for the reporting party. He was a passerby.

0: Rescue 3-1, Ninja 3-1. We're going to go northbound. This is Del Mar, and take a look, see if we see anything. We'll let you know.
1: Copy that. There was a shopping cart on the right side if you're heading northbound. Maybe that's the one.

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It'll be room 23, bed A, engine 43 Rescue, 43.

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1: We got 1-2.

0: happen if we're stopping people from, like, playing soccer and stuff in Plaza?
1: Hey, firm. Go ahead and if they're climbing on top of trees, going to fountains, and throwing soccer balls around, you can give them an revival.
0: Well, they're just kicking it back and forth. They're a pretty close distance to each other. You can see it on CCO. Oh, never mind. Friend just advised me that they've actually been kicking it up in the air. I'm going to go ahead and give an advice with anything.
1: Yeah,

0: 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I was trying to fix with a couple customers after my question.
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0: BLS 92, unconscious or fainting Delta 2900 Lomita Boulevard, urgent care. Map page 164. Engine 92, unconscious or fainting Delta 2900 Lomita Boulevard, urgent care. Map page 164.
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0: 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Traffic collision rescue, 182nd Street and Western Avenue, map page 97.
4: Duran, I don't know what was they told to put their trash at.
5: 10-4.
4: What was they told to put their trash at?
5: Ever told about the dumpster situation, or you just ask and just in case, because it's a nice little crowd of people, you just want to know where to go just in case.
4: Okay, because they can't leave trash around here.
5: Yeah, Captain, we know, so where would he dispose of it if need be?
4: Let me call Damon. I think they told him where to, but let me call Damon.
5: 10-4, I also have a number and stuff for you if you need one. Okay, copy that.

Engine 3-1, hazardous conditions, Center Street, East Sycamore Avenue, Center Street, East Sycamore Avenue. It's going to be between Center and California, a telephone line partially on the floor. Engine 3-1.

0: they? Why are they here, Johnson?
1: I'm sorry, Cap. You said what now?
0: They was told semi.

Attention engine 6-1 squad 6-1 ALS altered patient Torrenson PCH PD's out with a male extremely ETOH southwest corner. Engine 6-1 squad 6-1.

0: Johnson, the captain. I just sent you his number. His name is William, in case if you want to reach out and contact him. I sent you his number.
1: Careful. Back, Martin.
2: Just back a little more. Hello, guys. Can you go to the title of some service, level 1? Century Interactive is going to be over there. This is here to do a couple more things of what he was doing yesterday, and he's here to collect a couple of his equipment.
3: You said South Service level 1, right?
2: Hey, he's going to be kind of around where the corridor is for RD and stuff.
3: Definitely 5.
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1: I believe so. Stand by. Let me check. And that's the firm. They have a unit en route.
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Engine 43, commercial fire alarm, 4041 Sawtelle Boulevard, 4041 Sawtelle Boulevard. That's the business is called Sawtelle Boulevard. Unknown type has not reset. Engine 43.

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0: South Bay, this is engine 31.
1: I'm sorry, go ahead, engine 31.
0: South Bay, this is a confirmed communication line. It looks like it's an old line that was up and rolled up alongside of the street. We talked to some of the residents. Everyone seems to be having service at their location, so we ended up cutting the line. 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
1: Number.

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3: Yeah, Kevin, they left already. I'm going to reopen it in about 15, 20 minutes. 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

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No medical at this time. Tangent 41 Rescue 41.

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0: of Macy's interior quadrant. I think it's called 6 on them. It's an invisible chair.
1: Attention, this is 2 Squad 62, ALS heart issue, 2010 Morgan, Unit C, Charlie, for a 68-year-old male losing consciousness. And this is 2 Squad 62.

0: just kicked two people out the restroom, got in your grill. They didn't do anything, and I seen them going together, and I kicked them out right away. It was 4-4.
1: 10-4, copy that.

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0: 7-2. Can you make contact with Pottery Barn construction workers? Tell them they need to remove the ladder. 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I'm going to send digital and chat the person who left it there.
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Somebody's going to be a helicopter hovering over property now. It's going to be passing north over this side right now, over the top of the area.

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2: By woods and the little green area that's right behind the truck. He just grabbed the car, dropped off the plywood, and then he just entered in the building. I haven't seen him since.
3: Or did he enter interior through one of the service entry corridors?
2: Yes.
3: And for code 6 to see exactly where he is, I need to give him an advisal about the tools that they left in that corridor.
2: Turn 4.
3: Okay.

0: so confident that I can climb over my head and little finger.
1: Yeah, full copy of that visual. Yeah, it looks like they're hovering between the United West Strip. Possibly near for any some sort of discovery or something regarding the people players.

0: going back on property. And today, we want to go back to dinner, I think, to drop off the bus.
1: True David is on a boat ride.
0: That's all. I'll just call for a second.
1: That's all.

0: Interior, you copy? I'm just going to drop a digital in chat. So can you 85 to the PBK space next to Pottery Barn and just give the contractor an advisal about the ladder and that we found in the e-corridor?
1: Temper copy, mobile one, 80 emergency theater. There's a motorcycle parked. I can't remember

0: Well, I just got a call from FedEx asking if I can have an open loading dock 5. Can you guys go ahead and 85 over there? By the way, dispatch, can you go ahead and transfer the call for yourself?
1: 10-4.

0: soon after 5, we'll cycle around the area and make contact with your advisor. Right now, so I can help.
1: 10-4, I'm trying to make contact with Pottery Barn here, but I didn't get anybody in front. I'm going to try the corridor.

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And 10,000 of that stuff is off the UK.

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1: We received the TV, and that was the last call. Actually, I didn't stop. I was not speaking to the station.

0: 731 Rescue, 31 Rescue, 717 Indiana Court, 11, 717 Indiana Court, 11, no matter what was time, engine 31 Rescue, 31.
1: Contact with the contractor. He said he can step up into the tenant space that he's in to clear the way before 4.
2: 10-4.
1: 10-4 copy. Dispatcher, keep an eye on it. See if he can see you. See if he's able to get to it and get it removed.
2: Thank you.

0: Mobile 2 has currently 4 batteries. I'm gonna go ahead and put it to charge. Or do I commence structures when I put it to charge?
1: Hey, Frank.

0: Is there available?
1: For sure. Thank you.
0: Thank you guys. Go ahead and take your time. I know you guys are busy and stuff.
1: Yeah, we're pretty busy, but we should be able to do it in a few minutes. Thank you.

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Sorry. Yeah, I'll do my meetings. I'm over here by Tin Roof. There's not a bunch of, like, little that fell from the tree. Go ahead and get that cleaned up when you

0: Amazon package for one day due for 2019, and it was 85 bringing it to the office.
1: $10.4
0: Here's the food. Thank you. Hey, man, we're into the island trash enclosure area. There was like a lot of trash and debris on the floor, as well as overfinished and homeboard boxes. Just wanted to let you guys know what we found.
1: Thank you.

0: at the Berkeley Temple.
1: Santo, are you tackling some of the structures right now, too?
0: Never.
1: Yes, sir. Are you tackling some of the structures right now, too?
0: A couple of my comrades.
1: I'm just wondering if I wasn't tackling the same

0: pan through and see the way there's a black truck. I don't know if it's a part of any special event or anything. You know, if it's code 4, the black Toyota Tacoma.
1: Negative. Go ahead and make contact. What's going on with that truck? As far as you know.

Mobile One, what's your location? Where is that? I need to give a citation to a white Mazda, a level 1 candidate emergency light phone, but it's parked in a EV charger charging, but not actively charging.

0: one, what was your location again?
1: Am I hearing the South Village? That's where you're gonna be at?
0: Here, four.
1: Okay, I'm gonna hit you.

0: going to get an iPhone in the lost and found that has three stickers on the back of it?
1: Checking right now.
0: Step four, let me know.
2: When was it lost?
0: It was lost a couple hours ago, so it was lost today.
2: Anything? Can you get their contact number and we'll call them if we find it?

0: literally just the very end. Is it still out of order?
1: Yeah, I think so. Can you look at it? It might have the sticker on it that says out of order. Let me know if it's not there.
0: Yeah, the sticker's still there.
1: 10-4.

0: Sandoval. We're back at the rig.
1: Got it.

0: Negative, what did you say?
1: You can go ahead and take a look for interior, sir. There's a key set here in 10, I think, please.
0: Okay, 4.

0: challenge up some photos in the chat that I believe that I have a handicapped person that's parked on handicap without the placard and all the time. I'm going to be in front of Chili's.
1: 10-4. Are you able to see if it's inside of the vehicle anywhere? Like, I don't want to see anything.
0: 10-4, yeah. I took a picture of it too. I don't know if anyone else want to look at it yourself, but I've been kind of looking at the license.

0: PlayStation 4 copy. Yeah, it was like no flag in sight. I think 2157. I don't know about the vehicle having no flag.
1: 2421 right now.

0: and notify 10 transactions to be on the way. I'm gonna go ahead and put in 3 a little bit if they get here on time.
1: Okay,
0: we'll
1: copy. Make sure you get an autograph from Becky Red, please.
0: Deadass, though.

0: have seen the trash enclosure next to Highland is the individual door towards the right supposed to be unlocked?
1: A front.
0: Yeah,

0: I noticed the massage place guy is hanging out on the bridge to the food court over by the directory. And if I remember right, they're not supposed to go that far from Zen Relax in order to try and get customers.
1: That's confirmed. If he's pulling customers in from there, he needs to go back to his space.
0: 10-4, we'll advise.

0: has Trentin arrived for the vehicle in the handicapped room?
1: Negative. I haven't seen 1077 yet. The dispatch lady said it's probably going to last like 10 minutes.
0: 10-4 copy. Could you also handle physical and digital for documentation purposes and just in case they don't want to turn up on time?
1: 10-4, yeah, I'm already on it. Printer's kind of giving me some issues right now, but yeah, I'm on it. 10-4.

0: some issues right now. I don't know if I'm going to be able to help you now.
1: There's a little copy. Okay, you can just document it digitally, and then this will just leave the Willie 1027 to issue their citation.

I'm gonna I'm falling outside. Give me some thinking problems.

0: Possibly heading to Tim's here.
1: Ticket has been given as far as the 1027. The printer is still giving me trouble, so yeah, I don't think we're going to be able to have our citation on that as well.
2: And for a copy, same thing, you just take a digital of the citation that's in D7, put on there, and then in code 14 once you finish with the digital.
0: Okay, about